Forever Classic, TCA. It's another one of our 30-minute music marathons. Hello there, Rob Duckworth this morning. Now, more chances for you to get on the standby list for our next Superstar Experience. The cue to call for that is coming up in under 15 minutes. Tom Robinson Band and Taylor Dane, they're on the way, but first up, Juice Newton. Midnight.

Hey, it's Jem from The Classic Breakfast. On our next show, Kate Halfpenny joins me to talk celeb goss. Two songs will be up for your vote in Fight for Your Flashback, and your last chance with me, at least, to get your name on the standby list for our superstar experience. I'll see you in the morning from 5:30 here at Forever Classic 2CA.

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Choose your adventure. Just keep it on 2CA to win. Your next chance is coming up in minutes.

0: 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So keep thinking.
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0: 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There's another chance to win in minutes.

0: 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So keep thinking.
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0: 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There's another chance to win.

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Ooh, I love the vinyls. Boys in Town, great song. It's 2CA.

0: 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So keep thinking.
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On our next show, Kate Halfpenny joins me to talk celeb goss. Two songs will be up for your vote in Fight for Your Flashback, and your last chance with me, at least, to get your name on the standby list for our superstar experience. I'll see you in the morning.

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7: 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And you might know how to play with fire.

Harry Connick Jr. turns 59 today, the US singer and actor. That was his biggest hit, If I Could Only Whisper Your Name. He recorded his album 25 when he was 25. He's kind of done the whole Adele thing.

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0: 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Your last chance to get on the standby list for the Superstar Experience is today. Frost around Canberra, but shaping up to be a sunny one, top of 21 degrees.
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0: So, Anthony, it's a massive weekend across Canberra. One of the highlights of the calendar is Floriade, and the gates are opening.
2: Yeah, so Floriade is back for another year. This year's theme is a Feast of Flowers. So this year, this weekend,

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0: Her words have graced the pages of Who Weekly, The Age, and the Sydney Morning Herald. She's inspired by words, nostalgia, vodka cocktails, and Dave Grohl. 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
2: Good morning, Kate Halfpenny.
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2: Well, no, because it's been a big week. It's drama-filled as well for the royal family, but let's kick it off with the good news because Prince George started eating.
3: Yeah, didn't he look so beautiful in those photos?
2: Oh, my God. I was expecting the coattails and everything, but he came in a very casual suit.